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1: Yung discharge of firearms is disturbing. Yung pagputok ng barrel, eh, nasa loob ko ng building. At ang yung pinuputokan ay law enforcement. That's so ironic na law enforcement, pagpuputokan mo na warning shot. Ano yun? Hindi ko alam. Hindi ko naintindihan saan sila nagagaling sa bagay nila. Worrisome yun. Kasi nga, pagpuputokan mo, law enforcement. Ano siya mas mataas sa law enforcement? Is he higher than law enforcement? He's supposed to help the Senate maintain the rules of the Senate. Para paputokan mo ang law enforcement, ibang usapan niya. Hindi natin tinotolerate yung ganyang behavior. We do not tolerate that. Obstruction of justice yung isa sa pinakamabigat dyan. Failure to maintain public order and safety within Senate premises, gross neglect of duty. Marami yan, marami. They throw the book at them. Unforgivable para sa akin. Mahirap patawarin yung ginawa nila yun. Na nagpapatok ng barrel sa loob ng premises ng enclosed building. Mas lalong delikado yun. It could have hit somebody. I'm sure yung mga kapatid nyo sana po ay, yung mga kaibigan natin sa media, many of them were shell-shocked by the kind of ruckus caused by the gunfire.
0: Ang payag ni Ombudsman na Jesus Crispin Rimolya.
2: Dugang Magnum National, midistansya si Senator Erwin Tulfo sa padungog-dungog ni Senate President Alan Viter Cayetano nga sa Senate a Minority ang gingong mas giuna ang politika inay sa seguridad dunot sa shooting incident sa Senado. 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
3: Eh, opinion niya po yun, pwede po siya magsalita noon. 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What I heard was like Senator Wayne was the last one who left the office at mga 7-something na ho. 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
4: Well, that is a policy which we cannot dictate upon the DOJ. No, a lookout bulletin order, hindi naman yan whole departure order. It cannot stop a person from traveling. It's just a, what you call this, it's just basically a lookout. Be more vigilant. If that person comes to the airport, then report it to the DOJ right away. But can it stop the person from traveling abroad? No, it cannot. Because it is not a whole departure order. Okay. Under our laws, only the regional trial court. After there is a criminal case that is filed before the regional trial court and the prosecution would move for the issuance of a whole departure order. And after determining that there is probable cause, there is good cause for it to be issued, the judge will issue the same and only that whole departure order issued by a regional trial
0: can prevent the person. Ang payag ni Attorney Israelito Turion, legal counsel ni Senator Ronald Bato de la Rosa.
2: Kumbiyansa si Department of National Defense Secretary Gilbert Yodoro Jr. nga mapabiling matinud-anon sa ilang responsibilidad ang hanay sa militar o gwa makita nga dunay mag-aghat ng mga aktibong sundalo si Senador Ronald Bato de la Rosa sa panawagan inig suporta gikan sa alumni sa Philippine Military Academy. Kinunod sa posibleng pag-aresto sa senador kalabos arrest warrant nga gipagawas sa International Criminal Court kun ICC.
5: And very clear sa armed forces that they have learned the lessons of improper meddling by the armed forces in politics. Now, yung mga panawagan sa armed forces na mag-a-class or whatnot from any party that has no basis in law and the use of the Constitution na the armed forces is the protector

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But you know what truth is? It's that little baby you're holding, and it's that man you fought with this morning, the same one you're going to make love with tonight.

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